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engine 35, medic ambulance 37, traffic accidents with injuries, at 130, I-80 westbound. Engine 35, medic ambulance 37, on fire 3.

0: Some are from Battalion 3.
1: Rangers.
2: 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They're stating that USA is requesting Park City Fire assistance for medical at 130 westbound for a vehicle accident.
0: I copy that. They're requesting Park City units to respond. You can show me en route as well.
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4: 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I'm not sure if you guys copied the details, but again, you're responding to 130 IED westbound. You're being requested by USA for an injury accident. Rescue 21, you're going to be responding to 160 East Railroad Road. It's going to be for an 89-year-old female. She's conscious, breathing, and alert. But I think she's having pain in her pelvis area. It's putting as a 26 alpha and 26 alpha.
1: 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You can also show both units on scene. This will be Colville Command.
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0: eastbound. It's going to be unknown injuries blocking the eastbound lanes.
1: Five nine nine.
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0: 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Do you have troops close to that? I'm at 2 on 40 at the post now. I can turn around if we need to get eyes on first. One of that, go.
1: Troopers, be advised. Update on the location. It's going to be 9 on 40 westbound.

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0: 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I copy the notes and the address. We have a business name.
1: We believe it's going to be the Lyft Condos.
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7. Just advising, Moores is on scene. They're stating that the vehicle is in the left lane just past 185.

0: Summit 599, show me clear from that crash on Jimmy 17 to 587.
1: Five nine nine, you came in very quiet. Just confirming, you're en route to 587. Copy.

0: I'm at 505. I'm sorry. Did you get that case number for that crash?
1: I believe that's from

0: on that 587. Can I get another unit from code 4? Another driver showed up and another possible 55.
1: Hi, copy 599. Did you copy that traffic?

0: 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Can you copy the wildlife problem? 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
1: Ed Rob from Jeremy Ranch.

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1: 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Can I get the 28 for the second vehicle that showed up?
0: Go Tango.

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0: 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Engine 41, South Summit Fire, Ambulance 42, on fire L.
1: Now I need to see if I can be in a route.

0: sum up 1K1 off a hold my fireworks call. 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
1: KJ7LB, code from the office.
2: Deputy is responding at this time. The information that we have is that her sister is screaming in the background, possibly trying to kill herself. We're trying to gather more details at this time.

0: Deputies responding, just be advised, there are no weapons involved at this time. It sounds like the female is calming down.
1: I copy. I'll stay available if something comes up.

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2: K97, can we see if they could give a description or any cars that might be out front or anything? KD7, we copy. This was a 16-year-old caller. She had very limited information. We're going to try and get in contact with the parent now.
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0: On a Nissan, a dark Nissan Xterra, the plate's obstructed. I'll let you know the license plate in a moment.

0: Confirm, it's going to be 297. And can you run a triple I?
1: Correction, 599. We're going to need that 27 as well.
0: I copy. It's going to be local 177-49-2635.

0: 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I'm not sure if you were advised if you could just stage in the area, tell Elio makes contact.
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2: Miles.
1: Copy. I'm about 10 minutes behind you.
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1: Hi, copy. Other units copy?

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1: 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What was the traffic?
2: Stand by, I'm just going to confirm the address. K105, sounds like it's going to be 313 Ashley Drive.
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1: Staging, if needed.
0: I copy. I passed them on the way in. Let me figure out the situation or get a possible patient package. They are not going to be able to maneuver their units in here well.
2: Can I do more code 4 here?

0: 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I'm going to switch service to get the results for the AAA.
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0: Yeah.

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1: You could notify PKMC, my 82 also need a medical clearance for being involved in an accident.

0: 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Just advising about a welfare check that's going to be holding in Zone 5 on Tall Oaks Drive.
1: K19, I copy.
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4: Can you have a medical respond to milepost 178 westbound from I-82? He keeps going in and out of consciousness. I have him expedite.

Rescue 21, Ambulance 22, Medical Aid, at I-80 westbound, 178, I-80 westbound. Rescue 21, Ambulance 22, on fire 3.

0: tougher.
1: I don't know what he took. 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He's going out of conscience?

0: 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I'm going to be heading that direction.
1: Can I see? Where is the trooper asking for EMS? Do we have you in a county inbound for him? Yeah, they're just asking for Narcan.

0: Summit 587. I have Narcan, and he's conscious right now. He's just going in and out of consciousness. I just have bad radio reception.
1: My HU says that he takes Kratom, and that's what he may be on right now.

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Three, better copy the motors assist. 31 on U-150, call 174.

Summit 505. 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
1: I'll see the situation there and then I'll advise when I get up there.
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2: Summit 361, can we get a ETA on medical for 587?
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2: Okay.

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I've got two local 1028s here. I'm going to give you a second. Just let me know if we have local files on them. If we do, I'll switch to service for further. First 28 is going to be Golf 779, Golf, Golf. Second is Golf 276, Papa, Lima.

on K92 is just advising it's going to be a female on the line. To call 911. I need help. Stress. We're trying to get further information out.

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I'll make contact with the complainant in a second. 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

0: 9237, I'm about 15 seconds out if you want to wait for me to go inside.
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0: It's on my K105. I know it's been a minute. Have there been any additional calls about that fireworks call for me? Clear, no case.
1: 505. 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
1: Five oh five, what do you have?
0: You cannot maintain any travel. They're checking.
1: Copy, I'm just passing 7 on 248. I'll try to get the 4 and 40 and see if I can find it.

1092 traffic. I-80 eastbound, mile marker 149, Wyoming 19, Papa 2671.

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0: Summit 505. With the time lapse, it might have already passed me on 40. You can go ahead and clear this out for now unless you've received other calls on it.
1: All right, copy. Thank you.
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0: 361. Getting over suspicious call holding 153 East Dock.
1: 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I copy you. I'm going to go to
0: three, 361, just confirming the advisor in the area. I copy, thank you.
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1: Ambulance 34, copy. Ambulance 34 responding to 900 Brown Valley for 87-year-old female going to IMED for lumbar fractures.

187 traffic. Be 155 eastbound with the black Acura with the temp tech.

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Summit 587, would you be able to notify UDOT that approximately 32 guardrail posts were taken out near mile marker 185?

0: 1092 from 87, did you see that guy walk across the front with the hood on? Did he go in the store?
1: Yeah, he just walked in there.

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The Bell Sinclair. It's going to be an old model white Buick with the Wyoming Tech.

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1: K31, I just got off the phone with him. He said, can you have fire respond? He has a 20-year-old male, not conscious, but breathing.

ambulance 34, engine 34, medical aid, at Stein Erickson Residences, 6702, Stein Circle. 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
3: Oh, engine 34 is out.
1: Engine 34 copying route. If you can respond to 6702 Stein Circle, this will be the Stein Erickson residence. It's going to be a 20-year-old male. He's conscious. Correction, he's not conscious, but he is breathing. PD's with him. He's going to be located in the men's locker room.
3: Three, four, five.

a possible 10-5-5 driver last seen at the Chevron on 224 break. Chevron on 224. Going to be looking for a black Audi SUV. Local plate of 6 Alpha Tango 296. Time lapse of approximately 2 to 3 minutes. He left the Chevron and couldn't walk straight, then drove away. Travel at this time. End of broadcast, 0551.

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For North Main, Heber, Florida, 71 Delta, Delta Yankee Kilo.

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0: 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I'll take it back if one's available.
1: 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My copy.

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2: 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Suspicious call on while away. There's an individual in the bathtub stumbling around. We're also going to get medical headed that way.

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1: Units responding to while away. 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No weapons were visible.
2: In the area, we got PDM en route for a suspicious male with a possible medical or psychiatric issue.

0: units responding to while away. The caller no longer sees him. States he's back behind the garage and that their yard opens up to a 13-acre parcel behind him.
1: One K-111. Is a suspicious individual in the caller's yard or potentially another yard?
0: Stated that he was in the caller's yard, but they lost visual and possibly went to the neighbor's yard. Doesn't believe he went very far.

51, 1060. 141 eastbound off ramp. Trailer plate out of Idaho. 519 uniform echo Quebec.

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0: 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That's 521 on that stop at 141 on current 10-8.
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Summit, 561-1060. One 41 IED eastbound, local Sierra Kilo India, Romeo Delta, India Echo.

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Truck 36, on fire 2.

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0: Soma 119, 1016. SL 189 northbound, about milepost 19 on local 0 Alpha Sierra 5604.
1: 2-1 security check.

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1: 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Thanks.
2: I'm on 119. SR 189 northbound at mile post 20 on local golf 552 micro meal.

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1: Copy.

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1: 141 eastbound.
2: 521, you cut out after your location. 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Copy.

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Forty at River Road on local Victor 413 Juliet Charlie.

truck 36, ambulance 31, traffic accidents with injuries, at Roundabout, West Canyons Resort Drive. Truck 36, ambulance 31, on fire 3.

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3: MS 31, truck 36, you're responding to the area of Canyons Resort Drive. This incident's going to be near Aspen Drive. It appears to be in between 7-Eleven and the roundabout. Single vehicle, semi-truck that crashed. Adult male. Claimant, he has minor scrapes.
4: 82, 1041.
5: Sima, can you show Battalion 3 and route to that?
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0: 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I'll be clear of that stop.
1: Copy. Have a good day. 827.
0: Three six from Amos 31. Where would you like us?
2: Just park where I'm standing.

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Here's the plate on that accident is Texas, Kilo, Sierra, Kilo, 1360.

0: 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You can cancel any in. 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We'll go for her.
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0: 44-1060. 14 on 40 eastbound on local uniform 893 Echo Charlie.
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0: 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We'll let you know when clear.
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Tire off the trailer.

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0: November 0, Papa Lima, Uniform Coast.

0: 521-1060. 146 westbound California 9, uniform Lima Papa 371.
1: Westbound.

1K110 security check. C13 security check. Copy.

I'm at 561-1060. 141, IID eastbound, local hotel 754 Charlie Juliet.

0: Department 222 1060. 94 westbound, mile marker 112. It's going to be on a white Volvo tractor trailer, Oklahoma trailer plate, Delta Juliet 8173. I'll be on inspection.
1: Alpha 84 westbound.

0: 521 clerked up tonight.
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2: One K 111. 41 mail to Westgate, beginning mileage 935.

0: 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SR 189 North, on a mile post 20, on local uniform 852, Charlie Kilo.
1: Northbound.

0: 1K30 trip, so. 146 eastbound, stand by for plate.
1: Down.
0: Plate will be out of Nebraska, 15980 Foxtrot.

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1: 488, go ahead.
0: Black GMC truck pulling a trailer with no plate, 194 eastbound.

0: 7, 5, 4, 4, 10, 16. SR 40 and River Road on local Tango 39 0 Zulu Golf.
1: River Road,

561-1060. 146 IED westbound, local 2 Alpha Fox 994.

I'm at 118.50. So 118 northbound, about mile post 26 on local Tango 651 uniform Mike.

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0: 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Engine 31, on fire 2.
1: Brigade Heidi eastbound, vocal Tango 590 Papa Mike.
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1: There you are, copies. We're just going to check it out, the device.
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7 for Mitchell, 31. We passed around the area and around the church. The only thing we found is sprinklers watering the landscaping in the church. Looks like everything's operating normally. Showing some 31 clear available.

0: Engine 31. I was updating the water department. They're stating that if you can find the irrigation valve, you can shut it off.
1: It looks like they might have one section in their landscaping that's just stuck on for the amount of water that's going down the gutter. We're going to try to get in contact with somebody from the church so that they know their water would be shut off.
0: Let's see if they had a number. They said it would be their customer service department, but they're all gone. They're all off today for the holiday.
1: Thanks for your help so much.
2: Copy.

0: 18. Did you give you an ETA?
1: Negative. 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We left a message. 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
0: Broken bottles on the sidewalk and partially in the street. That's actually 692 Park Ave.
1: Check. Copy.

0: 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Canyon, the individual called back, he's located his non-expired license and wanted to make contact with you regarding that, if you can give him a call.
1: Copy.

0: similar from Engine 31. Just nothing for you. We were able to make contact with some individuals at the church. They're going to notify the guy over the buildings and landscaping and check out sprinklers.
1: Thanks for your help.

0: K30 traffic hazard. Twenty-six on SR32. It looks like somebody hit the guardrail and it's out into the lane of travel. I'll stop out and see if I can get it moved back. If you want trooper to come out here, they're gonna wanna take a report.
1: Copy 336. Did you copy?
0: Or Mike can head that way, but will you first show me out at 1060? We're going to be at 12 on 40 eastbound, local plate 3, Alpha Mike 844. Should come back on a gray Jetta. This is right at Kent Canyon and SR32.

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1: Yeah, sir. And you have UDOT send somebody over this way. I'm out of the roadway. It's still attached.
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0: system at 336, you can show me 1024. And would you mind reminding me of the location of that? Was that a 1050?
1: Seems like 561 is on his way, and it's at 32 and Kent's Canyon.
0: I copy. Thank you.
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UH Fuel, take it.

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1: Copy 145 eastbound.

0: 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Northside.
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0: Summit.
1: We're going to be at 12 on 40 eastbound. Local flight Victor 750 Zulu Hotel. Should come back on a gray Highlander.

0: I'm on South 44 to 16. 150 IED eastbound on the off ramp on local Alpha 658 Fox Link.
1: Eastbound off ramp,

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0: 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UK18 returns back to a gray 2023 Tesla Model Y. The next expiration date of 1/31/2027. 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Three K.
1: Keep the peace.
2: Okay, 18 on traffic in that vehicle, Brookside Court and 224.

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0: 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I copy.

0: 1K30 traffic south. One 594 Quicksville Road. Tango 583 Golf Sierra, local.
1: Or Quicksville Road.
2: J110 traffic. Echo Mike Lima 1.
1: I copy. 500 Main Street, Echo. Sorry, Colville.

0: and that 544, we're still rolling up to 141. Not 44, can you start man out of the side?
1: 180 westbound.
2: Or did you guys stop? I'm in the medium at 141.
0: We're stopping just after the structure, 141 westbound.

0: 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Confirming 521. Copy.
1: 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I'm currently at marker 144.

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4: I'm 40 mph 48 on a black Nissan Altima with a temp tag.

0: 521-1068. 142 westbound, Hotel 928, Juliet Tango.
1: So copy 142 westbound.

0: K-111 traffic. 4080 westbound, New Mexico, Charlie Gulf, X-ray, Foxtrot, 7-7.
1: Copy.

0: 521 security check. K111. K111, just confirming you're on 1480 westbound, or at the 4080 junction.
1: Marker 1480 west.
0: Copy.

0: Summit 488-1060. 156 eastbound local, Hotel 0 Delta 5 Delta Kilo.
1: Eastbound.
0: 0 0.

0: 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Will you show me out on a 1046? We'll be at 11 on 40 westbound.
1: I got me. 11 on 40 westbound.

0: 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I got me.
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0: Summit 561 1060. Three on 40 eastbound, local 9 Yankee 0, X-ray Lima.
1: I copy 3 on SF 40 eastbound.

0: on the South 44 1060. 14880 eastbound on Texas, X-ray Golf Delta 5753.
1: 148 eastbound. 118-1060. Local Golf 223 Uniform Sierra.

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5: 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Looks like he's conscious, breathing alert.

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1: Ambulance 31, engine 31 responding. Creekside Park at 2392 Holiday Ranch. Loop, a juvenile crashed on his bike. Conscious, breathing alert. Law enforcement is with him.
2: So that's 561, 1060.
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Engine 41, Ambulance 41, South Summit Fire, Rescue 41, on fire 3.

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1: 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I'll be in the hotel. 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
1: Summer for Battalion 3.
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0: 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Engine 37, on fire 3.
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1: Can he seizing and struggling to breathe? 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
1: Copy.
2: Arise.

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1: About 7 that's on. I've got another call prior, hallucinating individual out of Chateau Recovery. Needs to be transported to Park City.
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0: Just going to the Chateau recovery call.
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0: Okay. K110. Advising, medical just arrived.
2: Ambulance 42, unable. Can we get a ground contact for the helo?

0: Summit, Engine 41's arrived. This will be Colby Command, Escorted Command. We'll be out on patient care. Can you have law enforcement take the LZ? Contact. You can put Engine 41. They can land right here where we are. I'll get your coordinates.
1: Go ahead. All right, copy. The air mid may be this there, so they may have to be ground controlled K110 fire.

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2: 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They've got to come in from Colville, but they're hustling.
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3: 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I copy the updated notes on 121 Lima. 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
1: Hey, 4.

0: Medic Ambulance 37, traffic accidents with injuries, at I-80 eastbound, 145, I-80 eastbound. Engine 33, Medic Ambulance 37, on fire 3.
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0: Engine 37, traffic accident with injuries, at I-80 eastbound, 145, I-80 eastbound, Engine 37, on fire 3.
1: Is en route for that call, is Oakley. Oakley reporting the commands.
2: 580 eastbound.
3: A-111 arrived, lane 3.
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7: Whoever arrives on first, can you give me a quick triage and number of ambulances you'll need to patients? 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
2: Be advised, we've got eyes on the accident from Bittner Road. We're getting on I-80 eastbound as we speak. This accident is going to be just directly east of Kimball Junction on 80. Appears everybody's out of the vehicle. We're going to be arriving in 30 seconds. I'll let you know when ambulances.
7: Thanks.

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1: Wait at boat ramp, Echo Resort. Ambulance 21, rescue 21, on fire 3.
2: Uh, 145 IED eastbound. Appears we have two vehicle accidents blocking lane number 3. All occupants appear to be out of the vehicle. This will be IED command. We have a base clear. Engine 35 from engine 33.
3: Delta 35, we're coming up on cable now.
2: 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If you guys will just give us some early warning, we'll check in with occupants.
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1: 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Rescue 21. 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You respond into Echo. Boat ramp. This is going to be a 50-year-old female that's experiencing a seizure. She's breathing unconscious.
3: I lost you, Sergeant Hogan. K-110. Patient stable and out to the hospital. You clear this out in no case, and I'll be en route to the recovery center. This is fire code 4 that he needs to step it up.

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1: 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One patient.
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4: County 3 has arrived. I-80, 145 eastbound, out to assist command. Any chance you guys can bump up a little bit closer?
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3: 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You're going to be looking for a white Dodge 3500 with a white boat. It's going to be at the ramp.
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0: 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Engine 41, South Summit Fire, ambulance 42, on fire 3.
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0: 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Five, six, one, 118, where are you coming from?
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0: Division, and you responded to 1555 West Red Hawk Trail. This is going to be a residential fire alarm, point of activation zone one for main floor carbon CO detector. RP is pending.
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0: 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We've got a large residential structure. Nothing showing this town. We'll be out to investigate. This will be Red Hawk Command.
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2: 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So no UHP case was drawn.

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1: I copy, you can show advise on both of those.

I'm at 118 10. Go ahead. Oh, 0 Charlie, 0 Alpha Papa.

1K110. Copy a reopened juvenile problem. Call 153. Third to the last note has the Heber City officer's name and phone number they would like to be contacted.

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0: 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So if you want to up that bad address, I advise K30. And I'm just going to have them respond over to the sheriff's office. Can you with the deputy?
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0: 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Eastbound, Georgia, Alpha Alpha Victor 2 Sierra Mike.
1: Bound 40, eastbound.

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1: 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Local 8, Hotel Alpha, Yankee 0. It's a lowered camo colored pickup.
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0: 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Hey, are you able to come down to 135 in East Canyon? I just have an oversized truck. Copy, thanks. I'll be on Salt Lake.
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0: 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About 550 South, Main Street, Heber. 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

0: 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I'll be clear, long form.
1: Copy. Okay, 30, did you want it to be phone harassment?

596-1060. 1440 eastbound. It's a black Tesla with a tinted plate. I think it's 8 kilo November Romeo 4.

0: Sir, any troopers in the area of my marker 116 on I-84 going westbound?
1: Summit South 44, we don't have anyone else.
0: 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We'll send animal control.

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1: Five, nine, six, copy.

0: SR 189 southbound at 18 on local Zulu 455, Charlie Golf.
1: Copy, 18, correction, 18 on SR 189 southbound.

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0: Five 44, copy and you're arrived.
2: 3 on 189.
0: Troopers responding, this came in from Wasatch. A report of a white Chevy truck with a side-by-side versus Honda Palisade. Unknown injuries, it's not balking. As four occupants, and they're going to be checked out by EMS 1085 Alpha.
3: And then 6 is EMS on scene.
0: Negative, I believe Wasatch is paging them.

0: When I seen Wilby in a pullout just prior to the county line, can you get 66 or South County and out?
1: Copy.
2: I'm going to say something, copy. Should we downgrade?
0: Number 118, we do have one vehicle blocking.
2: Just copy, continuing go.
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1: Copy. 15 FR 189, go northbound.

0: 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We might need a backcountry response.
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1: 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You can dispatch backcountry 31 on this with ambulance 31. 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

0: Units responding. A possible separated shoulder or break. It was called in by PCMR ski patrol. They don't have anybody on today that can respond. Patients by the Quicksilver gondola, base of the silver chairlift.
1: Speeding at the Murray Justice Court, 285.
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0: scene has been turned over to deputies. All Norse Link units be clear in service.
1: I'm going to issue a battalion 3 and route to that back entry.

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Just double checking, are the coordinates on Spillman from the caller's cell phone?

0: Freight. Medic into 38 from Backcountry 31. We're going to head up Snow's Lane. It looks like our best access will be up through there to make it to that gondola.
1: Copy. Craigle's got a route worked out to get to the patient on the moto.
0: Copy that. Hopefully if he locates the patient, he can guide us in.
1: Copy. We're going to head to the parking lot near first time.
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1: Ambulance 31 from Backcountry 31. Over to our access off Snow's Lane. 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

0: Command that Kings in 38 from backcountry 31. 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Patient's alpha condition, isolated extremity injury. 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

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Just advising of a walkout 179 Lima. 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

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K110 Summit security check.

596. Can you show me all the Foster County? 17 and 189 northbound on the traffic stop.

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Ambulance 31, go ahead. 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You can show ambulance 31 clear and available.

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And can I get a read back from that plate?

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Registration expired to a 2008 Yukon Denali gray in color out of Summit County. Summit

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